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1: I'm Darren Bain. BC Conservative leader Carrie Lynn Findlay has resigned. Findlay says she doesn't want the battle over her leadership to distract from the party's work as opposition. She also cited attacks on her character and family. Internal divisions led to 9 MLAs leaving the party in recent weeks. Findlay attempted to kick 3 others out of the caucus on Friday amid mounting criticism and calls for her to step down. Findlay says she's still running for a legislature seat in the current Abbotsford Mission by-election. Meanwhile, Peter Milibar is the new leader of Centre BC as a group of former BC Conservative MLAs joined with the party. Mike Bernier said Friday he's stepping aside as leader of Centre BC, saying it's the right thing to do. Centre BC goes from having 0 sitting MLAs in the legislature to 8. The new members include Eleanor Sturco, who was booted from the Conservatives last fall. 7 other members, including Milibar, quit the Conservative caucus in recent weeks over frustrations with leader Carrie Lynn Findlay. The Center for Technology Adoption for Aging in the North will be hosting the AgeWell Age Tech Discovery Day for National Seniors Day on October 1st in Prince George. The event gives older adults, caregivers, and others an opportunity to discover different technologies designed to support healthy aging, independence, and quality of life. Academic Director Dr. Shannon Freeman gave an example of robotic pets as being one of those supportive technologies.
2: It has meaningful conversations, it can play games, it can play music, but it also has wellness screeners in it. For example, if you have a loved one with dementia and they start talking about something dangerous or that you're worried about, the actual AI can send a notification to a family member that says, hey, they're using these kind of words or language, you might want to check in on them.
1: Registration is open for the in-person event, which will take place at the Prince George and District Senior Citizens Activity Center Society on October 1st. Electric scooters, they're among campaign issues ahead of municipal elections in Vancouver, with local leaders pushing the BC government to establish province-wide safety rules. Safety is a key concern. There were 81 visits to the BC Children's Hospital ER between April of last year and this year linked to e-scooter use, more than double those of the previous year. And make it 27 kilometers for $2,700. That's how much Will Peters ran during the Terry Fox run in Prince George Sunday morning. He had pledged to run a kilometer for every $100 he raised for the run and was anticipating a slightly shorter run than what he ended up with.
3: The man who calls himself my best friend, the man who I was the best man at his wedding, the man who says he's got my back in every situation, dropped another $250 on me like 30 seconds before the run started. So that's another 2.5 kilometers tacked onto the end there.
1: Peters did the same challenge last year when he raised $1,700. Get daily and weekly news alerts directly to your inbox by signing up at MinechakoValleyNow.com.
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2: I made the decision. I pretty much, you know, Lindsay said, what do you want to do, you know? And I basically said, I think we can add something to this band.
3: Once you got in the studio, there's that, I won't say magic, but there's a core. We are doing something that is worthwhile here.
4: We were all writing songs about each other, basically, although we were unaware of it at the time. All the songs were about our own private relationships and our own troubled relationships.
5: Whatever was going on in the band, specifically between the two couples, very much informed the material. And I think that was a very great appeal of the album. If you look at the success that Rumors enjoyed, I think that it goes a little bit beyond the music itself.
6: In actual fact, that's the most important album we ever made, because it allowed this band, Fleetwood Mac, to continue for years and years and years after it. And I really feel if we hadn't made that album, it may have hit the ultimate brick wall and literally stopped.
7: Welcome back to the Vinyl Power series. I'm Ryan Mitchell. Tonight we go back to 1977, a seminal year in the world of rock and roll. Rush had given us a farewell to Kings, Bowie was low in Berlin, Elvis Costello found his aim was true, and Meatloaf came out like a bat out of hell. But it was the rumors that surrounded Fleetwood Mac that reigned supreme. At the apex of their careers together, Fleetwood Mac would create arguably one of the most expertly crafted, catchy, and critically and commercially successful albums ever created. And it's pretty much just a mass breakup album. The private lives of the band spilled out into the lyrics of nearly every track, alluding to the end of several relationships, but forging on together as a collective. It's a fascinating album to dig into. Because this is Vinyl Power. This is Fleetwood Mac. This is Rumors. And our opening track is Secondhand News.

0: Never Going Back Again, off of Rumors by Fleetwood Mac. This is Vinyl Power with Ryan Mitchell. Now let's get a little bit of background on Fleetwood Mac before the release of this album right here, Rumors, in 1977, because the band had an entire life before the previous album, the self-titled White Album, in 1975. Formed originally as Peter Green's Fleetwood Mac, the group came together in London with vocalist and guitarist Peter Green being the frontman of the band, joined by Jeremy Spencer on keys, John McVie on bass, and Mick Fleetwood on drums, later joined by guitarist Danny Kirwan. This lineup put out a schwack of albums in the mid-60s and early 70s, but one by one, members began to shuffle out. Frontman Peter Green was the first to leave due to his constant drug problems, followed by Jeremy Spencer's departure to join a cult. Yeah, the 70s were weird, man. Danny Kirwan would be fired by Mick Fleetwood after an altercation between Kirwan and the rest of the band. So by 1975, Fleetwood Mac would have rotated in and out several other musicians, including Bob Welch, Dave Walker, and Bob Weston, who ended up having an affair with Mick Fleetwood's wife Jenny at the time. It was during those turbulent times that the group did also find some consistency, with Mick Fleetwood, John McVie, and McVie's wife, Christine, being the only consistent members of the group. After Walker and Welch's departures, Fleetwood Mac would hire the duo of Lindsey Buckingham and Stevie Nicks, thus creating the most famous version of Fleetwood Mac in the process.
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2: Hi, it's John Rustad, and I'm proud to have represented the Chaco Lake since 2005. Born and raised in Prince George, I've lived all my life in northern BC. 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
0: We're back on Vinyl Power. We're just getting started on tonight's record. Fleetwood Mac's 11th studio album, Rumors. Now, if there is something to be aware of in the world of music, be careful of relationships within a band. We have seen this scenario play out over and over with groups like ABBA and the White Stripes, where there's a married couple or members are in a relationship together, and then everything falls apart. Fleetwood Mac were already a band known for their turmoil, so following the success of 1975's White Album, the group went on an exhaustive tour that eroded relationships at light speed. John and Christine McVie divorced and couldn't even really be in the same room with each other unless it was to discuss the music. Lindsey Buckingham and Stevie Nicks were infamous for their on-again, off-again relationship, but that tour would kind of break them up for good, and the two would constantly be butting heads with each other, and yet they still somehow create their best music while at their absolute worst with each other. And poor Mick Fleetwood was caught up between all of this going on at work while also going through a divorce himself with his wife Jenny, who he then remarried in the middle of the recording of this album before going through a second divorce a year later. Dog, I swear that there are daytime soap operas that my mom watched that had less complex interpersonal relationships than what was going on in Fleetwood Mac while making Rumors. Oh yeah, they still had to make a record while in this state. How did that go? Well, take our next song as an example. Don't Stop.

0: Rest in peace, Christine McVie, Fleetwood Mac's Songbird. This is Vinyl Power with Ryan Mitchell. So we talked about the disintegration of the loving relationships within Fleetwood Mac. So would you be surprised that the media that was following Fleetwood Mac would also start causing issues for the band? You started to see all kinds of reports that were coming out. Christine McVie is in the hospital with an illness, one paper would say. Another tabloid would capture a photograph of Stevie Nicks and Lindsey Buckingham with one of Mick Fleetwood's daughters and caption it, "Is this Stevie Nicks and Lindsey Buckingham's secret daughter?" You know, crap like that, man. There was even a rumor that the original members of Fleetwood Mac were going to come back for a reunion on the 10-year anniversary of their debut, which, of course, was not true. None of that was even close to the truth. But despite all that nonsense, a record still needed to be made, and there was no time to reconcile the lost relationships or even deal with the press. Mick Fleetwood noted that the band as a whole made a ton of emotional sacrifices for the betterment of the band. It came first and foremost. It's a noble effort, and it led to some of the most messy recording sessions ever.
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0: We're on to the B-side of tonight's record, 1977's Rumors from Fleetwood Mac. Now, I want you to just imagine in your mind when Fleetwood Mac was making Rumors. Think of the sessions. Remember, this was 1976. This is post-hippie movement, United States, San Francisco Bay Area, but the drug use has never been higher. The sessions were a lot more like parties at the record plant in Sausalito, California, where it was just eating, drinking, smoking, using, and yelling. It's madness for hours on end. Once everyone is basically on a different planet, it was time to go to work. Maybe that was the only way to make it work for Fleetwood Mac. Everyone needed to just be completely whacked out of their mind to even spend a minute with their ex. Regardless of the result, it led to one of the greatest albums ever made, including one of the best songs ever made. The mission statement for all the members in Fleetwood Mac. The chain will keep us together.

0: Fleetwood Mac, I Don't Want to Know, off of Rumors, their 11th studio album from 1977. This is Vinyl Power with Ryan Mitchell. Now, I think we've talked enough at length at the drama that really consumed Fleetwood Mac at this time in their careers together. But how was this record even recorded? How do you even do that with your ex staring daggers through you when you're not recording? Well, it took some time, about half a year in multiple studios, and most of the work was being done out of the record plant in the San Francisco Bay Area of Sausalito. There were tensions, of course, but as soon as the engineers hit the record button, the magic would happen. The name calling stopped, and suddenly everyone worked together like a well-oiled machine. To sit in on those sessions would have been the ultimate opportunity to see the two sides of Fleetwood Mac. The domestic chaos of a group of people that seemingly hated each other, and the absolute top-class professionals who could put all of that aside to do the best job that they could do for the band. Because the band comes before everything. Once all the songs were ready, it was Lindsey Buckingham's time to do what he did best and mix the album with the help of engineers Ken Calais and Richard Deschutt. It took some time, they even had to cancel a tour, but by 1977, Rumors was ready for a worldwide release. We'll talk about that after the break.
1: Goat. 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
0: Getting close to the end on tonight's record on Vinyl Power, it's Fleetwood Mac's Rumors, one of the most beloved albums of the 1970s. I'm Ryan Mitchell, your host for the show. Now, a year since the start of this album cycle for Fleetwood Mac, they would finally see the release of Rumors on February 4th, 1977. And it did not take long for this album to blow up commercially. Rumors was flying off the shelves. Off the strength of several songs like Go Your Own Way, Don't Stop, Dreams, Gold Dust Woman, and The Chain, just to name a few of them. Critics praised the album on all fronts. The music, the lyrics, everything was drawing in 5-star reviews, 10 out of 10 ratings. And the sales reflected that success. By 1980, Rumors had sold 13 million copies and just kept selling. Over 40 million copies by 2025, making it the 11th most successful album of all time.

song that Stevie Nicks wrote about her drug dependency at the time, Gold Dust Woman from Fleetwood Mac. This is Vinyl Power with Ryan Mitchell. Now, let's talk about the legacy of this record, because in retrospective reviews, it only gets more praise. In more time that we see pass, Rumors only becomes a greater album, because Rumors is a masterclass in songwriting. The group of Lindsey Buckingham, Stevie Nicks, and Christine McVie expertly wove their complex emotions into these beautiful lyrics, backed by the absolutely incredible music, especially coming from their rhythm section. John McVie on bass and Mick Fleetwood on drums are truly putting on a clinic throughout this album. Not to mention Lindsey Buckingham's excellent skills in production and mixing that made this album stand the test of time. It doesn't sound like a record that was made in 1977. It sounds like it could have been made today. And almost everyone I know can relate to this album in some kind of way. Every track has a personal connection to anyone that listens to it. I still think of the first time I really got to listen to this album in full, because my mom was a huge fan of Fleetwood Mac. And I remember going through a collection of old CDs with my sister Lindsay, and we found my mom's old copy of Rumors on CD. So of course we popped that bad boy into the car seat.

0: pretty much did not leave that CD player the whole summer. Singing along to every track is an experience that everyone needs to have at least once when they listen to Rumors from Fleetwood Mac. Now that does it for our main course, but we still got overtime. It's going to be a great one, so stick around for that.
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3: I'm Darren Bain. BC Conservative leader Carrie Lynn Findlay has resigned. Findlay says she doesn't want the battle over her leadership to distract from the party's work as opposition. She also cited attacks on her character and family. Internal divisions led to 9 MLAs leaving the party in recent weeks. Findlay attempted to kick 3 others out of the caucus on Friday amid mounting criticism and calls for her to step down. Findlay says she's still running for a legislature seat in the current Abbotsford Mission by-election. Meanwhile, Peter Milibar is the new leader of Centre BC as a group of former BC Conservative MLAs joined with the party. Mike Bernier said Friday he's stepping aside as leader of Centre BC, saying it's the right thing to do. Centre BC goes from having 0 sitting MLAs in the legislature to 8. The new members include Eleanor Sturco, who was booted from the Conservatives last fall. 7 other members, including Milibar, quit the Conservative caucus in recent weeks over frustrations with leader Carrie Lynn Findlay. The Center for Technology Adoption for Aging in the North will be hosting the AgeWell Age Tech Discovery Day for National Seniors Day on October 1st in Prince George. The event gives older adults, caregivers, and others an opportunity to discover different technologies designed to support healthy aging, independence, and quality of life. Academic Director Dr. Shannon Freeman gave an example of robotic pets as being one of those supportive technologies.
4: It has meaningful conversations, it can play games, it can play music, but it also has wellness screeners in it. For example, if you have a loved one with dementia and they start talking about something dangerous or that you're worried about, the actual AI can send a notification to a family member that says, hey, they're using these kind of words or language, you might want to check in on them.
3: Registration is open for the in-person event, which will take place at the Prince George and District Senior Citizens Activity Center Society on October 1st. Electric scooters, they're among campaign issues ahead of municipal elections in Vancouver, with local leaders pushing the BC government to establish province-wide safety rules. Safety is a key concern. There were 81 visits to the BC Children's Hospital ER between April of last year and this year linked to e-scooter use, more than double those of the previous year. And make it 27 kilometers for $2,700. That's how much Will Peters ran during the Terry Fox run in Prince George Sunday morning. He had pledged to run a kilometer for every $100 he raised for the run and was anticipating a slightly shorter run than what he ended up with.
5: The man who calls himself my best friend, the man who I was the best man at his wedding, the man who says he's got my back in every situation, dropped another $250 on me like 30 seconds before the run started. So that's another 2.5 kilometers tacked onto the end there.
3: Peters did the same challenge last year when he raised $1,700. Get daily and weekly news alerts directly to your inbox by signing up at mindthechacovalleynow.com.
0: It's time for overtime on Vinyl Power. I'm Ryan, and we've been listening to Fleetwood Mac and their 1977 record Rumors. Now, there's one song that didn't make the original cut, but it was too good to leave off. I mean, you have to listen to Silver Springs, man. It's one of Stevie Nicks' best songs, and it's a travesty that it didn't make the original release, but luckily, it's been on subsequent releases. Here it is.

Silver Springs from Stevie Nicks and Fleetwood Mac. This is the Vinyl Power Series with Ryan Mitchell. Now, I got two more tracks I want to play for you. There are a couple of live cuts from Rumors Live, a record that was released in 2023 that was recorded during their show at the Fabulous Forum in Inglewood, California, back on August 29th, 1977. Now, these songs I'm playing for you are off the White Album, the self-titled 1975 album, Fleetwood Mac. And they're two of my favorite songs from Fleetwood Mac's discography. No surprise, they're also songs written by Stevie Nicks. Take it away, Stevie.

Thank you from Rhiannon.

0: Live from the Fabulous Forum on August 29th, 1977. That's Fleetwood Mac with Landslide. And that will do it for tonight's episode of Final Power. Thank you so much for joining me on this one. And man, Rumors, incredible album, top to bottom. Not a single bad track on it, man. And that's why it's one of the greatest of all time. All right, time for some thank yous. Big thank you, as always, to my man, Kerr Flesher. Helps me schedule and records our vinyl copies of these albums. So, big thank you to him. Also, I'm going to throw a big thank you to my mom, because she's the one that exposed me to Fleetwood Mac and made me a huge fan of them. So, thanks, Mom. Anyways, thank you for listening to Vinyl Power, as always. You always deserve a little bit of praise for sitting through this and my ramblings. It's always a lot of fun to talk about these records, man. So you know the drill. Stay gold. Keep spinning that vinyl. We'll be back next week with another fantastic album. Peace out.
1: 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Join us next week for more great albums on the go. The National Day of Truth and Reconciliation is our chance to step out of the shadow and start a journey of healing together. September 30th, join the District of Fort St. James and the Nkosli Wu'tien to recognize Truth and Reconciliation Day with their Nashte Wopa Ashko Atsaten, featuring a message from the Chief and Mayor, presentations, community input, a salmon feast, songs, and drumming September 30th, noon to 4 p.m. at Nakal Bun Elementary School.
2: Oh, hey, welcome back to the castle. 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Not much has changed, though. Same giraffe.
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0: 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September 22nd, the CN Center shakes alive with two Canadian rock heavyweights. 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
1: The National Day of Truth and Reconciliation is our chance to step out of the shadow and start a journey of healing together. 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
1: I'm Darren Bain. BC Conservative leader Carrie Lynn Findlay has resigned. Findlay says she doesn't want the battle over her leadership to distract from the party's work as opposition. She also cited attacks on her character and family. Internal divisions led to 9 MLAs leaving the party in recent weeks. Findlay attempted to kick 3 others out of the caucus on Friday amid mounting criticism and calls for her to step down. Findlay says she's still running for a legislature seat in the current Abbotsford Mission by-election. Meanwhile, Peter Milibar is the new leader of Centre BC as a group of former BC Conservative MLAs join with the party. Mike Bernier said Friday he's stepping aside as leader of Centre BC, saying it's the right thing to do. Centre BC goes from having 0 sitting MLAs in the legislature to 8. The new members include Eleanor Sturco, who was booted from the Conservatives last fall. 7 other members, including Milibar, quit the Conservative caucus in recent weeks over frustrations with leader Carrie Lynn Findlay. The Center for Technology Adoption for Aging in the North will be hosting the AgeWell Age Tech Discovery Day for National Seniors Day on October 1st in Prince George. The event gives older adults, caregivers, and others an opportunity to discover different technologies designed to support healthy aging, independence, and quality of life. Academic Director Dr. Shannon Freeman gave an example of robotic pets as being one of those supportive technologies.
2: It has meaningful conversations, it can play games, it can play music, but it also has wellness screeners in it. For example, if you have a loved one with dementia and they start talking about something dangerous or that you're worried about, the actual AI can send a notification to a family member that says, hey, they're using these kind of words or language, you might want to check in on them.
1: Registration is open for the in-person event, which will take place at the Prince George and District Senior Citizens Activity Center Society on October 1st. Electric scooters, they're among campaign issues ahead of municipal elections in Vancouver, with local leaders pushing the BC government to establish province-wide safety rules. Safety is a key concern. There were 81 visits to the BC Children's Hospital ER between April of last year and this year, linked to e-scooter use, more than double those of the previous year. And make it 27 kilometers for $2,700. That's how much Will Peters ran during the Terry Fox run in Prince George Sunday morning. He had pledged to run a kilometer for every $100 he raised for the run and was anticipating a slightly shorter run than what he ended up with.
3: The man who calls himself my best friend, the man who I was the best man at his wedding, the man who says he's got my back in every situation, dropped another $250 on me like 30 seconds before the run started. So that's another 2.5 kilometers tacked onto the end there.
1: Peters did the same challenge last year when he raised $1,700. Get daily and weekly news alerts directly to your inbox by signing up at MinnechakaValleyNow.com.
0: Packing great rock into this hour tighter than those leather pants.
4: 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Hang on a second.
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5: Reluctantly crouched at the starting line. Engines pumping and thumping in time. The green light flashes, the flags go up, churning and burning.

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1: Oh, hey, welcome back to the castle. 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
2: I made the decision. I pretty much, you know, Lindsay said, what do you want to do, you know? I basically said, I think we can add something to this band.
3: Once you got in the studio, there's that, I won't say magic, but there's a core. We are doing something that is worthwhile here.
4: We were all writing songs about each other, basically, although we were unaware of it at the time. All the songs were about our own private relationships and our own troubled relationships.
5: Whatever was going on in the band, specifically between the two couples, very much informed the material. And I think that was a very great appeal of the album. If you look at the success that Rumors enjoyed, I think that it goes a little bit beyond the music itself.
6: In actual fact, that's the most important album we ever made, because it allowed this band, Fleetwood Mac, to continue for years and years and years after it. And I really feel if we hadn't made that album, it may have hit the ultimate brick wall and literally stopped.
7: Welcome back to the Vinyl Power series. I'm Ryan Mitchell. Tonight we go back to 1977, a seminal year in the world of rock and roll. Rush had given us a farewell to Kings, Bowie was low in Berlin, Elvis Costello found his aim was true, and Meatloaf came out like a bat out of hell. But it was the rumors that surrounded Fleetwood Mac that reigned supreme. At the apex of their careers together, Fleetwood Mac would create arguably one of the most expertly crafted, catchy, and critically and commercially successful albums ever created. And it's pretty much just a mass breakup album. The private lives of the band spilled out into the lyrics of nearly every track, alluding to the end of several relationships, but forging on together as a collective. It's a fascinating album to dig into. Because this is Vinyl Power. This is Fleetwood Mac. This is Rumors. And our opening track is Secondhand News.

0: Never Going Back Again, off of Rumors by Fleetwood Mac. This is Vinyl Power with Ryan Mitchell. Now let's get a little bit of background on Fleetwood Mac before the release of this album right here, Rumors, in 1977, because the band had an entire life before the previous album, the self-titled White Album, in 1975. Formed originally as Peter Green's Fleetwood Mac, the group came together in London, with vocalist and guitarist Peter Green being the frontman of the band, joined by Jeremy Spencer on keys, John McVie on bass, and Mick Fleetwood on drums, later joined by guitarist Danny Kirwan. This lineup put out a schwack of albums in the mid-60s and early 70s, but one by one, members began to shuffle out. Frontman Peter Green was the first to leave due to his constant drug problems, followed by Jeremy Spencer's departure to join a cult. Yeah, the 70s were weird, man. Danny Kirwan would be fired by Mick Fleetwood after an altercation between Kirwan and the rest of the band. So by 1975, Fleetwood Mac would have rotated in and out several other musicians, including Bob Welch, Dave Walker, and Bob Weston, who ended up having an affair with Mick Fleetwood's wife Jenny at the time. It was during those turbulent times that the group did also find some consistency, with Mick Fleetwood, John McVie, and McVie's wife, Christine, being the only consistent members of the group. After Walker and Welch's departures, Fleetwood Mac would hire the duo of Lindsey Buckingham and Stevie Nicks, thus creating the most famous version of Fleetwood Mac in the process.
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0: We're back on Vinyl Power. We're just getting started on tonight's record. Fleetwood Mac's 11th studio album, Rumors. Now, if there is something to be aware of in the world of music, be careful of relationships within a band. We have seen this scenario play out over and over with groups like ABBA and the White Stripes, where there's a married couple or members are in a relationship together, and then everything falls apart. Fleetwood Mac were already a band known for their turmoil. So following the success of 1975's White Album, the group went on an exhaustive tour that eroded relationships at light speed. John and Christine McVie divorced and couldn't even really be in the same room with each other unless it was to discuss the music. Lindsey Buckingham and Stevie Nicks were infamous for their on-again, off-again relationship, but that tour would kind of break them up for good. And the two would constantly be butting heads with each other, and yet they still somehow create their best music while at their absolute worst with each other. And poor Mick Fleetwood was caught up between all of this going on at work while also going through a divorce himself with his wife Jenny, who he then remarried in the middle of the recording of this album before going through a second divorce a year later. Dog, I swear that there are daytime soap operas that my mom watched that had less complex interpersonal relationships than what was going on in Fleetwood Mac while making Rumors. Oh yeah, they still had to make a record while in this state. How did that go? Well, take our next song as an example. Don't Stop.

0: Rest in peace, Christine McVie, Fleetwood Mac's Songbird. This is Vinyl Power with Ryan Mitchell. So we talked about the disintegration of the loving relationships within Fleetwood Mac. So would you be surprised that the media that was following Fleetwood Mac would also start causing issues for the band? You started to see all kinds of reports that were coming out. Christine McVie is in the hospital with an illness, one paper would say. Another tabloid would capture a photograph of Stevie Nicks and Lindsey Buckingham with one of Mick Fleetwood's daughters and caption it, "Is this Stevie Nicks and Lindsey Buckingham's secret daughter?" You know, crap like that, man. There was even a rumor that the original members of Fleetwood Mac were going to come back for a reunion on the 10-year anniversary of their debut, which, of course, was not true. None of that was even close to the truth. But despite all that nonsense, a record still needed to be made, and there was no time to reconcile the lost relationships or even deal with the press. Mick Fleetwood noted that the band as a whole made a ton of emotional sacrifices for the betterment of the band. It came first and foremost. It's a noble effort, and it led to some of the most messy recording sessions ever.
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0: We're on to the B-side of tonight's record, 1977's Rumors from Fleetwood Mac. Now, I want you to just imagine in your mind when Fleetwood Mac was making Rumors. Think of the sessions. Remember, this was 1976. This is post-hippie movement, United States, San Francisco Bay Area, but the drug use has never been higher. The sessions were a lot more like parties at the record plant in Sausalito, California, where it was just eating, drinking, smoking, using, and yelling. It's madness for hours on end. Once everyone is basically on a different planet, it's time to go to work. Maybe that was the only way to make it work for Fleetwood Mac. Everyone needed to just be completely whacked out of their mind to even spend a minute with their ex. Regardless of the result, it led to one of the greatest albums ever made, including one of the best songs ever made, the mission statement for all the members in Fleetwood Mac, The Chain Will Keep Us Together.

0: Fleetwood Mac, I Don't Want to Know, off of Rumors, their 11th studio album from 1977. This is Vinyl Power with Ryan Mitchell. Now, I think we've talked enough at length at the drama that really consumed Fleetwood Mac at this time in their careers together. But how was this record even recorded? How do you even do that with your ex staring daggers through you when you're not recording? Well, it took some time, about half a year in multiple studios, and most of the work was being done out of the record plant in the San Francisco Bay Area of Sausalito. There were tensions, of course, but as soon as the engineers hit the record button, the magic would happen. The name calling stopped, and suddenly everyone worked together like a well-oiled machine. To sit in on those sessions would have been the ultimate opportunity to see the two sides of Fleetwood Mac. The domestic chaos of a group of people that seemingly hated each other, and the absolute top-class professionals who could put all of that aside to do the best job that they could do for the band. Because the band comes before everything. Once all the songs were ready, it was Lindsey Buckingham's time to do what he did best and mix the album with the help of engineers Ken Calais and Richard Deschutt. It took some time, they even had to cancel a tour, but by 1977, Rumors was ready for a worldwide release. We'll talk about that after the break.
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0: Getting close to the end on tonight's record on Vinyl Power, it's Fleetwood Mac's Rumors, one of the most beloved albums of the 1970s. I'm Ryan Mitchell, your host for the show. Now, a year since the start of this album cycle for Fleetwood Mac, they would finally see the release of Rumors on February 4th, 1977. And it did not take long for this album to blow up commercially. Rumors was flying off the shelves. Off the strength of several songs like Go Your Own Way, Don't Stop, Dreams, Gold Dust Woman, and The Chain, just to name a few of them. Critics praised the album on all fronts. The music, the lyrics, everything was drawing in 5-star reviews, 10 out of 10 ratings. And the sales reflected that success. By 1980, Rumors had sold 13 million copies and just kept selling. Over 40 million copies by 2025, making it the 11th most successful album of all time.

0: song that Stevie Nicks wrote about her drug dependency at the time, Gold Dust Woman from Fleetwood Mac. This is Vinyl Power with Ryan Mitchell. Now, let's talk about the legacy of this record, because in retrospective reviews, it only gets more praise. In more time that we see pass, Rumors only becomes a greater album, because Rumors is a masterclass in songwriting. The group of Lindsey Buckingham, Stevie Nicks, and Christine McVie expertly wove their complex emotions into these beautiful lyrics, backed by the absolutely incredible music, especially coming from their rhythm section. John McVie on bass and Mick Fleetwood on drums are truly putting on a clinic throughout this album. Not to mention Lindsey Buckingham's excellent skills in production and mixing that made this album stand the test of time. It doesn't sound like a record that was made in 1977. It sounds like it could have been made today. And almost everyone I know can relate to this album in some kind of way. Every track has a personal connection to anyone that listens to it. I still think of the first time I really got to listen to this album in full, because my mom was a huge fan of Fleetwood Mac. And I remember going through a collection of old CDs with my sister Lindsay, and we found my mom's old copy of Rumors on CD. So of course we popped that bad boy into the car CD player, and it pretty much did not leave that CD player the whole summer. Singing along to every track is an experience that everyone needs to have at least once when they listen to Rumors from Fleetwood Mac. Now that does it for our main course, but we still got overtime. It's going to be a great one, so stick around for that.
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0: It's time for overtime on Vinyl Power. I'm Ryan, and we've been listening to Fleetwood Mac and their 1977 record Rumors. Now, there's one song that didn't make the original cut, but it was too good to

Silver Springs from Stevie Nicks and Fleetwood Mac. This is the Vinyl Power Series with Ryan Mitchell. Now, I got two more tracks I want to play for you. There are a couple of live cuts from Rumors Live, a record that was released in 2023 that was recorded during their show at the Fabulous Forum in Inglewood, California, back on August 29th, 1977. Now, these songs I'm playing for you are off the White Album, the self-titled 1970.

1985 album, Fleetwood Mac. And they're two of my favorite songs from Fleetwood Mac's discography. No surprise, they're also songs written by Stevie Nicks. Take it away, Stevie.

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0: Live from the Fabulous Forum on August 29th, 1977. That's Fleetwood Mac with Landslide. And that will do it for tonight's episode of Final Power. Thank you so much for joining me on this one. And man, Rumors, incredible album. Top to bottom. Not a single bad track on it, man. And that's why it's one of the greatest of all time. All right, time for some thank yous. Big thank you, as always, to my man, Kurt Flesher. Helps me schedule and records our vinyl copies of these albums. So, big thank you to him. Also, I'm going to throw a big thank you to my mom, because she's the one that exposed me to Fleetwood Mac and made me a huge fan of them. So, thanks, Mom. Anyways, thank you for listening to Vinyl Power, as always. You always deserve a little bit of praise for sitting through this and my ramblings. It's always a lot of fun to talk about these records, man. So you know the drill. Stay gold, keep spinning that vinyl. We'll be back next week with another fantastic album. Peace out.
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1: Hi, I'm John Rusted, MLA for Nechako Lakes. On September 30th, join me in recognizing National Day for Truth and Reconciliation, also known as Orange Shirt Day. This is a day to promote awareness about the residential school system in Canada and the impact it has had on Indigenous communities for over a century, and an impact that continues today. Every child matters. Every culture matters. 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Thank you.
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1: It's back to school season. 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Remember, Tdap IPV protects kindergartners from tetanus, diphtheria, whooping cough, and polio. One dose of HPV vaccine protects grade 6 students against some cancers. And children need 2 doses of MMR to protect against measles. 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
1: Hi, I'm John Rusta, MLA from the Chaco Lakes. 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Thank you.
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1: I'm Darren Bain. BC Conservative leader Carolyn Findlay has resigned. Findlay says she doesn't want the battle over her leadership to distract from her party's work as opposition. She also cited attacks on her character and family. Internal divisions led to 9 MLAs leaving the party in recent weeks. Findlay attempted to kick 3 others out of the caucus on Friday amid mounting criticism and calls for her to step down. Findlay says she's still running for a legislature seat in the current Abbotsford Mission by-election. Meanwhile, Peter Milibar is the new leader of Centre BC as a group of former BC Conservative MLAs joined with the party. Mike Bernier said Friday he's stepping aside as leader of Centre BC, saying it's the right thing to do. Centre BC goes from having 0 sitting MLAs in the legislature to 8. The new members include Eleanor Sturco, who was booted from the Conservatives last fall. 7 other members, including Milibar, quit the Conservative caucus in recent weeks over frustrations with leader Carolyn Findlay. The Center for Technology Adoption for Aging in the North will be hosting the AgeWell Age Tech Discovery Day for National Seniors Day on October 1st in Prince George. The event gives older adults, caregivers, and others an opportunity to discover different technologies designed to support healthy aging, independence, and quality of life. Academic Director Dr. Shannon Freeman gave an example of robotic pets as being one of those supportive technologies.
2: It has meaningful conversations, it can play games, it can play music, but it also has wellness screeners in it. For example, if you have a loved one with dementia and they start talking about something dangerous or that you're worried about, the actual AI can send a notification to a family member that says, hey, they're using these kind of words or language, you might want to check in on them.
1: Registration is open for the in-person event, which will take place at the Prince George and District Senior Citizens Activity Center Society on October 1st. Electric scooters, they're among campaign issues ahead of municipal elections in Vancouver, with local leaders pushing the BC government to establish province-wide safety rules. Safety is a key concern. There were 81 visits to the BC Children's Hospital ER between April of last year and this year, linked to e-scooter use, more than double those of the previous year. And make it 27 kilometers for $2,700. That's how much Will Peters ran during the Terry Fox Run in Prince George Sunday morning. He had pledged to run a kilometer for every $100 he raised for the run and was anticipating a slightly shorter run than what he ended up with.
3: The man who calls himself my best friend, the man who was the best man at his wedding, the man who says he's got my back in every situation, dropped another $250 on me like 30 seconds before the run started. So that's another 2.5 kilometers tapped on the end there.
1: Peters did the same challenge last year when he raised $1,700. Get the Elite Weekly News alerts directly to your inbox by signing up at MyJackoValleyNow.com.
4: We've got mainly sunny skies this morning, and clouds are going to roll in, give us a good chance of showers this afternoon, or maybe a thunderstorm. The high is 17. Pretty much a chance of showers or thunderstorms tonight. Low near +3. Could get some patchy frost. Tuesday will be a mix of sun and cloud, up to 16. Wednesday, Thursday, Friday, sunny. Highs to about 13.
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0: all the play. And it's all you'll hear. 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
1: I got a feeling you lost your faith in me. And take your mouth of flesh, it's all that I got left. I hope you find with me. I got a bad taste.

0: 95.9 The Goat, Dexter and the Moonrocks. They are freaking out. I'm Gareth Reed. Happy Monday to you. A lot of folks are freaking out for this weekend. The PG Mud Bogs are on at Nitro Motorsports Park. There's going to be live music and food trucks and vendors and a tug of war and door prizes. And, of course, a chance for you to donate to the Salvation Army as well. Mud Bogs are on this weekend. You can find out more information at Nitro Motorsports Park, PG.ca. Looks like we're going to have a beautiful day tomorrow and the rest of the week. We could get a good chance of showers this afternoon or thunderstorms, the high to 17. Tonight, another chance of showers or thunderstorms. Maybe some patchy frost, low to plus 3. But sunny to Tuesday, high to 16. Wednesday, Thursday, Friday, looking like sunshine, highs to 13.
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1: I'm Darren Bain. BC Conservative leader Carrie Lynn Finley has resigned. Finley says she doesn't want the battle over her leadership to distract from the party's work as opposition. She also cited attacks on her character and family. Internal divisions led to 9 MLAs leaving the party in recent weeks. Finley attempted to kick 3 others out of the caucus on Friday amid mounting criticism and calls for her to step down. Finley says she's still running for a legislature seat in the current Abbotsford, Michigan by-election. Meanwhile, Peter Milovar is the new leader of Centre BC as a group of former BC Conservative MLAs joined the party. Mike Bernier said Friday he's stepping aside as leader of Centre BC, saying it's the right thing to do. Centre BC goes from having 0 sitting MLAs in the legislature to 8. The new members include Eleanor Sturco, who was booted from the Conservatives last fall. 7 other members, including Milovar, quit the Conservative caucus in recent weeks over frustrations with leader Carrie Lynn Finley. The Center for Technology Adoption for Aging in the North will be hosting the AgeWell Age Tech Discovery Day for National Seniors Day on October 1st in Prince George. The event gives older adults, caregivers, and others an opportunity to discover different technologies designed to support healthy aging, independence, and quality of life. Academic Director Dr. Shannon Fleming gave an example of robotic pets as being one of those supportive technologies.
2: It has meaningful conversations, it can play games, it can play music, but it also has wellness screeners in it. For example, if you have a loved one with dementia and they start talking about something dangerous or that you're worried about, the actual AI can send a notification to a family member that says, hey, they're using these kind of words or language, you might want to check in on them.
1: Registration is open for the in-person event, which will take place at Prince George and District Senior Citizens Activity Center Society on October 1st. Electric scooters, they're among campaign issues ahead of municipal elections in Vancouver, with local leaders pushing the BC government to establish province-wide safety rules. Safety is a key concern. There were 81 visits to the BC Children's Hospital ER between April of last year and this year, linked to e-scooter use, more than double those of the previous year. And make it 27 kilometers for $2,700. That's how much Will Peters ran during the Terry Fox run in Prince George Sunday morning. He had pledged to run a kilometer for every $100 he raised for the run, and was anticipating a slightly shorter run than what he ended up with.
3: The man who calls himself my best friend, the man who I was the best man at his wedding, the man who says he's got my back in every situation, dropped another $250 on me, like 30 seconds before the run started. So that's another 2.5 kilometers tacked on the end there.
1: Peters did the same challenge last year when he raised $1,700. Get the Elite Weekly News alerts directly to your inbox by signing up at MinechackleValleyNow.com.
4: Sunshine for today and chance of thunderstorms this afternoon and the high to 17 tonight. Cloudy. Good chance of showers and thunderstorms again tonight. Low down to around +3. Could be some patchy frost as well. Tuesday will be sunny at 16. Wednesday, Thursday, Friday, sunshine. Highs to 13.
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0: 95.9 The Gov, to Tragically Hip, Boots or Hearts. I wonder if the Hip Experience, the tribute band that's coming out of the CN Center this weekend, is going to do that one. I know they're going to cover a bunch of different songs that the Hip did way back in 2016 when they had their big concert, the one we all remember well. And if you don't remember it, you better go to the Hip Experience show at CN Center in Prince George this weekend. We're looking at sunshine today, the high up to about 17, and maybe a good chance of showers or thunderstorms this afternoon. Tonight, chance of showers or thunderstorms, and low near plus 3, could be some frost. Sunshine for your Tuesday, high to 16.
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1: I'm Darren Bain. D.C. Conservative leader Carrie Lynn Finley has resigned. Finley says she doesn't want the battle over her leadership to distract from the party's work as opposition. She also cited attacks on her character and family. Internal divisions led to 9 MLAs leaving the party in recent weeks. Finley attempted to kick 3 others out of the caucus on Friday amid mounting criticism and calls for her to step down. Finley says she's still running for a legislature seat in the current Abbotsford, Michigan by-election. Meanwhile, Peter Milibar is the new leader of Center BC as a group of former BC Conservative MLAs joined with the party. Mike Bernier said Friday he's stepping aside as leader of Center BC, saying it's the right thing to do. Center BC goes from having 0 sitting MLAs in the legislature to 8. The new members include Eleanor Sturco, who was booted from the Conservatives last fall. 7 other members, including Milibar, quit the Conservative caucus in recent weeks over frustrations with leader Carrie Lynn Finley. The Center for Technology Adoption for Aging in the North will be hosting the AgeWell Age Tech Discovery Day for National Seniors Day on October 1st in Prince George. The event gives older adults, caregivers, and others an opportunity to discover different technologies designed to support healthy aging, independence, and quality of life. Academic Director Dr. Shannon Freeman gave an example of robotic pets as being one of those supportive technologies.
2: It has meaningful conversations, it can play games, it can play music, but it also has wellness screeners in it. For example, if you have a loved one with dementia and they start talking about something dangerous or that you're worried about, the actual AI can send a notification to a family member that says, hey, they're using these kind of words or language, you might want to check in on them.
1: Registration is open for the in-person event, which will take place at the Prince George and District Senior Citizens Activity Center Society on October 1st. Electric scooters are among campaign issues ahead of municipal elections in Vancouver, with local leaders pushing the BC government to establish province-wide safety rules. Safety is a key concern. There were 81 visits to the BC Children's Hospital ER between April of last year and this year, linked to e-scooter use, more than double those of the previous year. And make it 27 kilometers for $2,700. That's how much Will Peters ran during the Terry Fox run in Prince George Sunday morning. He had pledged to run a kilometer for every $100 he raised for the run and was anticipating a slightly shorter run than what he ended up with.
3: The man who calls himself my best friend, the man who was the best man at his wedding, the man who says he's got my back in every situation, dropped another $250 on me like 30 seconds before the run started. So that's another 2.5 kilometers tacked onto the end there.
1: Peters did the same challenge last year when he raised $1,700. Get the Elite Weekly News Alerts directly to your inbox by signing up at MindyChapelValleyNow.com.
4: Sunshine this morning, clouds and a chance of showers or thunderstorms this afternoon, high to 17. Tonight, cloudy, a good chance of showers or thunderstorms again. Low plus 3, could be some patchy frost. Tuesday, mixed sun and clouds, 16. And we're getting sunny for Wednesday, Thursday, Friday, high to about 13.
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0: 95.9 The Goat, James Addiction, who did just that after Perry Farrell and Dave Navarro fought on stage. Stop. They just stopped the band, stopped the career, and said, that's it, we're all done. I'm Gary Reed. Hopefully you had a good weekend. I saw Spider-Man over the weekend. But 2.5 hours. One of those giant drinks, I think you're taking a chance sitting there that long, for sure. And just so you're aware, if you're like me and you know you're going to have to get up after drinking one of them giant drinks, there's an app called RunPee that lets you know the best time to leave your seat at a movie theater without missing anything important. It syncs with a movie, counts down to a suitable pee time, and vibrates in your pocket when it's safe to go, and tells you what you missed when you come back to your seat. Sounds neat. I understand with the length of the new Dune movie coming out, it'll give you perfect options if it starts shifting to a number two situation as well.
1: The Goat.
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8: The National Day of Truth and Reconciliation is our chance to step out of the shadow and start our journey of healing together. September 30th, join the District of Fort St. James and the Nkasi Wuten to recognize Truth and Reconciliation Day with their Nash Day Wopa Achko Asaten, featuring a message from the Chief and Mayor, presentations, community input, a salmon feast, songs, and drumming September 30th, noon to 4 p.m. at Nkalbun Elementary School.
0: Last full day of summer, we have sunshine to begin, and then just a chance of showers or thunderstorms this afternoon, a high of 17, dropping down to about plus 3, could be some frost tonight, good chance of showers or thunderstorms tonight, back to the sunshine for the first day of fall tomorrow. 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
1: I'm Darren Bain. D.C. Conservative leader Carrie Lynn Finley has resigned. Finley says she doesn't want the battle over her leadership to distract from the party's work as opposition. She also cited attacks on her character and family. Internal divisions led to 9 MLAs leaving the party in recent weeks. Finley attempted to kick 3 others out of the caucus on Friday amid mounting criticism and called for her to step down. Finley says she's still running for a legislature seat in the current Abbotsford Mission by-election. Meanwhile, Peter Milbar is the new leader of Center BC as a group of former BC Conservative MLAs joined with the party. Mike Bernier said Friday he's stepping aside as the leader of Center BC, saying it's the right thing to do. Center BC goes from having 0 sitting MLAs in the legislature to 8. The new members include Eleanor Sturco, who was booted from the Conservatives last fall. 7 other members, including Milbar, quit the Conservative caucus in recent weeks over frustration with leader Carrie Lynn Finley. The Center for Technology Adoption for Aging in the North will be hosting the AgeWell Age Tech Discovery Day for National Seniors Day on October 1st in Prince George. The event gives older adults, caregivers, and others an opportunity to discover different technologies designed to support healthy aging, independence, and quality of life. Academic Director Dr. Shannon Freeman gave an example of robotic pets as being one of those supportive technologies.
2: It has meaningful conversations, it can play games, it can play music, but it also has wellness screeners in it. For example, if you have a loved one with dementia and they start talking about something dangerous or that you're worried about, the actual AI can send a notification to a family member that says, hey, they're using these kind of words or language, you might want to check in on them.
1: Registration is open for the in-person event, which will take place at the Prince George and District Senior Citizens Activity Center Society on October 1st. Electric scooters are among campaign issues ahead of municipal elections in Vancouver, with local leaders pushing the BC government to establish province-wide safety rules. Safety is a key concern. There were 81 visits to the BC Children's Hospital ER between April last year and this year linked to e-scooter use, more than double those of the previous year. And make it 27 kilometers for $2,700. That's how much Will Peters ran during the Terry Fox run in Prince George Sunday morning. He had pledged to run a kilometer for every $100 he raised for the run and was anticipating a slightly shorter run than what he ended up with.
3: The man who calls himself my best friend, the man who was the best man at his wedding, the man who says he's got my back in every situation, dropped another $250 on me like 30 seconds before the run started. So that's another 2.5 kilometers tapped on the end there.
1: Peters did the same challenge last year when he raised $1,700. Get the Elite Weekly News alerts directly to your inbox by signing up at MontechapaValleyNow.com.
4: Sunshine today, maybe a chance of thunderstorms or showers this afternoon. The high is 17. Tonight, chance of showers or thunderstorms dropping to +3. Maybe some frost hanging around. Sunshine for Tuesday, high to 16. Wednesday, Thursday, Friday, looking like sunny and 13.

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0: 95.9 The Goat, the Pretty Reckless. When I wake up, waking up to a chance of showers this afternoon. We're going to have a risk of thunderstorms as well. And a high to 17 tonight is going to be a good chance of showers. Maybe some frost overnight. And then Tuesday, sunshine 16. Wednesday, Thursday, Friday, sunny in about 13. So not a bad way to begin the fall. 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It could be fully funded through WorkBC as well. Why not find out? Because the course begins on September 28th. You can contact WorkBC for more info at 996-8251.
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0: right thing to do. Senator BT goes from having zero sitting MLAs in the legislature to eight. New members include Eleanor Sturco, who was booted from the Conservatives last fall. Seven other members, including Millibar, quit the Conservative caucus in recent weeks over frustrations with leader Carrie Finley. The Center for Technology Adoption for Aging in the North will be hosting the Age Tech Discovery Day for National Seniors Day on October 1st in Prince George. The event gives older adults, caregivers, and others an opportunity to discover different technologies designed to support healthy aging, independence, and quality of life. Academic Director Dr. Shannon Freeman gave an example of robotic pets as being one of those supportive technologies.
1: It has meaningful conversations, it can play games, it can play music, but it also has wellness screeners in it. For example, if you have a loved one with dementia, and then they start talking about something dangerous or that you're worried about, the actual AI can send a notification to a family member that says, hey, they're using these kind of words or language, you might want to check in on them.
0: Registration is open for the in-person event, which will take place at the Prince George and District Senior Citizens Activity Center Society on October 1st. Electric scooters, they're among campaign issues ahead of municipal elections in Vancouver, with local leaders pushing the BC government to establish province-wide safety rules. Safety is a key concern. There were 81 visits to the BC Children's Hospital ER between April of last year and this year, linked to e-scooter use, more than double those of the previous year. And make it 27 kilometers for $2,700. That's how much Will Peters ran during the Harry Fox run in Prince George Sunday morning. He had pledged to run a kilometer for every $100 he raised for the run and was anticipating a slightly shorter run than what he ended up with.
2: The man who calls himself my best friend. The man who I was the best man at his wedding. The man who says he's got my back in every situation. Dropped another $250 on me like 30 seconds before the run started. So that's another 2.5 kilometers tacked onto the end there.
0: Peters did the same challenge last year when he raised $1,700. Get the Elite Weekly News alerts directly to your inbox by signing up at mineatshacklevalleynow.com.
3: Good chance of showers this afternoon after some sunshine, the high to 17, maybe a thunderstorm as well. Could be showers or thunderstorms again tonight, low drop to about plus 3, so watch out for frost. Sunshine on Tuesday, the high to 16. Wednesday, Thursday, Friday, looking like sunshine, high to about 13.
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I'm so very far away.

0: 95.9 The Goat, Sublime, until the sun explodes. I'm Gara 3. This is a big week if you're going to Prince George. It looks like there's huge events on all week long at the Civic Center. Comedian Jimmy Carr from Britain is in tonight. Default on Mind Mouth Mason on a Tuesday. It looks like there's Van Halen, the Van Halen tribute band, Wednesday. And then Saturday is going to be the Hit Experience, another tribute band. Sounds like fun times to go up the road. Looks like our weather today is going to be kind of a mixed bag. We're going to start off with some sun, maybe get a chance of showers this afternoon or thunderstorms, the high to 17. And watch out for that risk of frost overnight, low near +3.
1: Today's forecast, sunshine, rain, winds, maybe all by lunch. 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

0: 95.9 The Goat, one of the most successful selling first albums in history. Cracked Rear View. I think it was one of the best selling albums of that decade as well. Hootie and the Blowfish. Only Want to Be With You. I'm Garrett Reed. It's only going to be for this month. I think it wraps up in October. The Vanderhoof Farmers Market. It's going to be every Thursday at Furlan Park. I love the bread that they have there. It's one of my weaknesses. But one of the good things is you're going to get everything made locally. Local producers, bakers, artisans, providing produce and meats and preserves and other handcrafted stuff. It's going to be on at Furlan Park, the Farmer's Market, 10 o'clock on Thursday. We're looking at a good chance of showers this afternoon. Maybe a thunderstorm, the high is 17. Another chance of showers or thunderstorms tonight. Watch out for that low near plus 3. We could be seeing some patchy frost.
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1: But don't worry, we are not going anywhere. Or we're actually not allowed to leave the country. Yeah, long story.

0: Live from the MontichacoValleyNow.com newsroom, this is Good News.
1: I'm Darren Bain. BC Conservative leader Carrie Lynn Finley has resigned. Finley says she doesn't want the battle over her leadership to distract from the party's work as opposition. She also cited attacks on her character and family. Internal divisions led to nine MLAs leaving the party in recent weeks. Finley had

0: Age Tech Discovery Day for National Seniors Day on October 1st in Prince George. The event gives older adult caregivers and others an opportunity to discover different technologies designed to support healthy aging, independence, and quality of life. Academic Director Dr. Shannon Freeman gave an example of robotic pets as being independence and quality of life. Academic Director Dr. Shannon Freeman gave an example of robotic pets as being one of those supportive technologies.
1: It has meaningful conversations, it can play games, it can play music, but it also has wellness screeners in it. For example, if you have a loved one with dementia and they start talking about something dangerous or that you're worried about, the actual AI can send a notification to a family member that says, hey, they're using these kind of words or language, you might want to check in on them.
0: Registration is open for the in-person event, which will take place at the Prince George and District Senior Citizens Activity Center Society on October 1st. Electric scooters, they're among campaign issues ahead of municipal elections in Vancouver, with local leaders pushing the BC government to establish province-wide safety rules. Safety is a key concern. There were 81 visits to the BC Children's Hospital ER between April of last year and this year linked to e-scooter use, more than double those of the previous year. And make it 27 kilometers for $2,700. That's how much Will Peters ran during the Terry Fox run in Prince George Sunday morning. He had pledged to run a kilometer for every $100 he raised for the run and was anticipating a slightly shorter run than what he ended up with.
2: The man who calls himself my best friend, the man who I was the best man at his wedding, the man who says he's got my back in every situation, dropped another $250 on me like 30 seconds before the run started. So that's another 2.5 kilometers tacked onto the end there.
0: Peters did the same challenge last year when he raised $1,700. Get daily and weekly news alerts directly to your inbox by signing up at MinochackleValleyNow.com.
3: Mainly sunny today, more clouds rolling in this afternoon, and then a good chance of showers or thunderstorms later on, the high to 17. Chance of showers or thunderstorms continues tonight with a low near plus 3. Watch out for that patchy frost. Sunshine for Tuesday, high to 16. Wednesday, Thursday, Friday, sunshine, highs to about 13.
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0: 95.9 The Goat, Alice Cooper. That, no, it's not accurate. School is in. I'm Gareth Reed. Happy Monday to you. This is going to be a great weekend. Mud Bogs are on at Nitro Motorsports Park in Prince George Saturday, Sunday. There's going to be live music and food trucks and vendors, and there'll be a tug of war and chance for you to donate to the Salvation Army for some door prizes as well. Want to find out about the Mud Bogs? Got to get a hold of Nitro Motorsports Park PG.ca for more info.
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95.9 The GOAT, Evanescence, Who Will You Follow? I'm Gareth Reed. If you missed it on the news earlier on, our premier has decided to delay a planned expansion of our provincial sales tax to a range of professional services. So the tax expansion list was supposed to be on services like engineering, architecture, and security. Like, you know, if you wanted to hire a security guard to prevent shoplifting, you'd also have to pay PST for the privilege of keeping your store safe. Man, well, the things we want our provincial government to do, I'm kind of glad they figured this one as a do not. The GOAT.

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0: Your GOAT weather forecast: sunshine this morning, increasing clouds and a good chance of showers or thunderstorms this afternoon. The high to 17. Tonight, chance of showers or thunderstorms continues. Low near plus 3. Could see some patchy frost. Tuesday, sunshine. The high near about 16. Wednesday, Thursday, Friday, sunny and highs to 13.
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0: 95.9 The Goat, Cage the Elephant, Beaches in Tennessee. My name's Gareth Reed. Happy Monday to you. Hopefully you had a good weekend. Me and the wife went to go see the new Spider-Man over the weekend. It was really good. But 2.5 hours, though. And, you know, I drink a couple of those big giant drinks as well while I'm watching the movie. I drink mine. I usually finish my wife's as well. So I wish I'd known about this ahead of time. Just so you know, there's an app out there called Run P. Lets you know the best time to leave a seat at a movie theater so you can get up and pee without missing anything important. It syncs with the movie, counts down to a suitable pee time, and vibrates when it's safe to go, then tells you what you missed when you got back to your seat. Sounds like it might be a needed thing. And I do understand with the length of the new Dune movie coming out, it'll give you perfect options if it starts shifting to a number two situation as well.
1: The Goat.
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0: 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I'm Gary 3. 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So there's still probably time for you to find out if you can qualify for this fully funded training. They're going to be doing occupational first aid, UTV training, and H2S Alive. You can get a hold of the Chamber of Commerce for more info, 567-2124, or get a hold of WorkBC to find out if you qualify for the free training, 996-8251.
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0: 95.9 The Goat, Big Wreck, blown wide open. I'm Gareth Reed, blown away at what's going on in Prince George this week at the CN Center. They got four big shows coming up. So there's going to be Jimmy Carr tonight. There's going to be Default and Widemouth Mason on Tuesday. Van Halen Wednesday. And then it's going to be The Hip Experience, another tribute band coming up on Saturday. Sounds like I need to save up some gas money.
1: The Goat. 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

0: 95.9 The GOAT, multiple Juno Award-winning Sam Roberts. Don't walk away, Eileen. I will walk away. Gareth Reed out the door. Have yourselves a fabulous Monday. Be back in 6 a.m. tomorrow. Matt coming up next. I'm going to leave you with some Melissa Etheridge.
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1: Good afternoon, I'm Brendan Palou. It could be another busy fall politically across British Columbia, with local elections set for October 17th. The snap election provincially is still on the table from Premier David Eby amid all the internal chaos surrounding the BC Conservatives, leading to the resignation of leader Kerry Lynn Finley. UNBC political science lecturer Jason Morris scoffs at the notion that overlapping campaigns would confuse voters, a suggestion made by Prince George City Councillor and outgoing UBCM President Corey Ramsey.
2: British Columbia voters are adept enough.

0: going down a path that was too narrow. Those are the thoughts of Prince George Mackenzie Conservative MLA Kyle Giddens after Carolyn Finley stepped down as party leader on Sunday. Giddens is now looking forward to a fresh start with Caribou Chilcotin MLA Lauren Dirksen as the interim party head.
1: Lauren is a colleague that I have worked alongside. I have a tremendous amount of respect for him. He's an honorable individual. He's served as a deputy speaker of the legislature the past couple of years. I'm proud to work with him and will support him 100%.
0: Under Finley's leadership, 14 MLAs departed the caucus, 11 left, while 3 others were kicked out. This was on top of several other staff changes that were made in the past 4 months. Canada's doctors are calling on parliamentarians to prioritize healthcare solutions as they return to Ottawa for the fall session. The Canadian Medical Association says every day that legislation sits unpassed in Parliament is another day Canadians are exposed to unnecessary harm. They say children's mental health, privacy, and personal safety online are under attack. Along with the Safe Social Media Act, they want to see the Connected Care for Canadians Act also cross the finish line. The latter would allow health information to be securely accessed by patients and shared between providers. And the Center for Technology Adoption for Aging in the North will be hosting the Age Well, Age Tech Discovery Day for National Seniors Day, October the 1st. The event gives older adults, caregivers, and others an opportunity to discover different technologies designed to support healthy aging, independence, and quality of life. Academic Director Dr. Shannon Freeman gave an example of robotic pets being one of those supportive technologies.
2: It has meaningful conversations, it can play games, it can play music, but it also has wellness screeners in it. For example, if you have a loved one with dementia and they start talking about something dangerous or that you're worried about, the actual AI can send a notification to a family member that says, hey, they're using these kind of words or language, you might want to check in on them.
0: Registration is open for the in-person event. It'll take place at the Prince George and District Senior Citizens Activity Center Society from noon until 2 p.m. Be the first to know. Get news alerts directly to your inbox by signing up at MineAtChacoValleyNow.com.
3: Well, thank you so much for the news update, and good afternoon. It's Matt here with you. You're listening to 95.9 The Goat, and it's about time we take a gander at the weather, see what we're in for. And, well, it's honestly not bad. We do have some showers kind of hanging around over the course of the day, however. But, for the most part, 18 degrees, relatively sunny for quite a bit of today. We are a little bit on the chillier side. Well, no, actually, not anymore. We made it up to 18. We're at the daytime high already. Beauty. So, what's the rest of the day looking like? Overnight lows, not going down super deep either. We're looking at about 9 degrees. So, overall, not bad. So, now we can get this hour and our show underway. How about Matchbox 20 up first? Push here on the Goat.
4: Hey, what can we say? We love to rock the boat. The Goat.

0: Alanis Morissette, You Oughta Know. That's here on the GOAT. Afternoon, Matt here with you. And well, we got ourselves a little touch of the rain over the weekend and then also starting off this work week. So I don't think it's quite finished yet with us either. The forecast is even calling for a little bit more rain throughout the week, which is never a bad thing. It's almost always a good thing, right? But the issue comes with the fact that tomorrow is the first day of fall. And with that being the case, if the temperatures dip and the precipitation doesn't go away, we might be looking at a white October. It's possible. We'll have to wait and see, obviously. It's not even October yet. So we got a ways to go. Hopefully it can straighten out. But the way things are lining up right now, it wouldn't surprise me at all if there were snowsuits on underneath Halloween costumes. To be safe, I'll knock on wood, though. Don't you worry.
1: I got you. The National Day of Truth and Reconciliation is our chance to step out of the shadow and start a journey of healing together. September 30th, join the District of Fort St. James and the Nkasli Wuten to recognize Truth and Reconciliation Day with their Nashte Wopa Ashko Atsaten, featuring a message from the Chief and Mayor, presentations, community input, a salmon feast, songs, and drumming September 30th, noon to 4 p.m. at Nakal Bun Elementary School.
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0: 9-inch nails, as alive as you need me to be. That's right here on The Goat. Afternoon, it's Matt here with you. And well, the other aspects of this weather that we've been seeing lately is definitely the season change. Like, as we know, tomorrow, first day of fall, right? And it's also kind of coinciding with, it just so happens to be getting chilly at this point. Like, do you remember last year? It was nice and warm all through September. Most of October was really nice, too. But we're just kind of getting the little bit of the chill as of late. Of course, our daytime high begs to differ. As a matter of fact, it is pretty nice out today. But over the next couple of days here, too, it does look like we'll be trickling downward and downward and downward all the way until, like, this Friday, 9 degrees is as warm as it's going to be. And, well, that will be within fall, so it will make sense. But we do have to get ready for it. Fall's on the doorstep. So what do we have to do to get ready for it? Did you get your flannel shirts out of storage yet? Well, today'd probably be a good day to do it.
1: The Goat.
2: Hi, I'm John Rustad, MLA for Nechako Lakes. On September 30th, join me in recognizing National Day for Truth and Reconciliation, also known as Orange Shirt Day. This is a day to promote awareness about the residential school system in Canada and the impact it has had on Indigenous communities for over a century, and an impact that continues today. Every child matters. Every culture matters. Wear orange on September 30th to recognize the tragedy and restore relations. Thank you.
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0: Nickelback, that's Animals here on The GOAT. Afternoon, it's Matt here with you, and well, we've been talking about the rain, but it doesn't seem like we're getting any rain at this second. Still is in the forecast, though, for the day, so we will see it at some point, but I'm curious, are you like me? Have you been enjoying the cooler fall feeling just over the last couple of days and last week almost? Because we could get another stretch of sunshine, too, before we really start to see all the leaves change and, well, we see all the winter boots come out. And, as a matter of fact, we have the winter boots for the cars we're going to have to start thinking about. It's coming up soon, too. Oof, we're going to get busy in a hurry. And it's also going to get cold in a hurry. So I guess that's a good thing, too, because, you know, if you're busy and you're moving around a lot, you'll at least be able to stay warm, right?
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0: Just as quick as the first hour started, it's 1 o'clock here on the GOAT. Afternoon, Matt here with you, and we're taking another looky-loo at the weather. Got ourselves still about, it kind of trickled down a little bit. 17 for the daytime high now. Still have some chances of showers throughout the day, and that gets a little bit of a higher chance the later into the day that we get. So once we get towards the evening, it could be a little bit more rainy. And still, just hanging around about 17. We're at 17 at the moment, and that's just about it. Except for the overnight low. It's going to be cold. 6 is what we're looking at now. All right. Let's get this hour underway now. We got the Offspring. Gotta Get Away here on the GOAT.
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0: Stiff Naked, that spaceman here on the GOAT. Afternoon, it's Matt here with you. And you know what? It's officially that time of year again. No, not fall. Not quite anyway, that's tomorrow. But it is Girl Guide Cookie Season. And well, I feel like we're all going to have the same problem too once we do get a hold of some representatives of the cookie delivery service. Because, well, you're probably thinking to yourself, oh, Girl Guide cookies, those are so good. I'll get a box. And then it ends up being several boxes. At least it does for me every single time. Well, to be fair, though, they keep really well. They last forever in the freezer. And it's you can even eat them frozen. Like, there's no problem there. Like, it just makes sense. It is an economical mistake to not load up on Girl Guide cookies. So I'm curious. Are you excited? Are you going to be grabbing a whole bunch when the salesmen come to the door? Or you have to go find them? Would it be more meaningful if you had to go out of your way to go find the cookies than if they came to your door? Nope. If they come to your door, you're buying 40. At least that's what I would do.
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0: There's Turnstile with Look Out For Me here on The GOAT. Afternoon, Matt here with you. And you know, there are certain things that can feel like a seasonal tradition. It's like a yearly thing that just, it makes you happy. And Girl Guide Cookies for me is one of them. And it could very well be for you too, as well. Obviously, they've been around forever. Lots of people have gone through programs like this, like the Boy Scouts, or just Scouts is what they're called, but it would be the same premise. It's been forever. It's a great way to, these cookies in particular, great way to support Girl Guides and the programs that they do provide. Plus, you're getting cookies. Like, it's not like you're just donating money, but you could. But you're getting cookies, too. And I will say this, the vanilla ones are superior. I won't hear it. The chocolate ones aren't better.
1: Goat. Hey, welcome back to the castle, and look, it's turkey in the straw.
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0: That's the Arkells with Leather Jacket here on the GOAT. Afternoon, it's Matt here with you. Well, we've been talking about cookies this whole time, and I'm getting some heat on the Facebook page now. Let me elaborate. The chocolate ones are good. I'm not saying they're bad. I like the vanilla ones better. Big, tall, cold glass of milk and an entire sleeve of the vanilla Girl Guide cookies. Oh yeah, those would be gone in about 10 minutes. Easy peasy. Oh, they're so tasty. Plus, I mean, I really do think they're one of the better snacks to just have at home. And that kind of works with those, I think they're celebration cookies. Not necessarily the ones that you get on a flight, right? But that brand, they make other cookies too. Like there's some lemon ones you can get. There's maple ones you can get. Those are awesome to just throw up in the old, I almost said medicine cabinet. That's not where normal people keep their cookies. It would be in the pantry or in one of the shelves in the kitchen, right? It's just a good little snack. So, I mean, hey, if the Girl Guide's coming knocking and they got cookies, you better buy some. Because why wouldn't you? It literally makes the most economical sense humanly possible. Ask your accountant. He'll say the same.
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0: It's 2 o'clock here on the GOAT. Afternoon, Matt here with you. Taking another look at the weather, we're seeing more of the same. 17 for the daytime high, it's our current temp as well. 6 to be the overnight low, and a chance of showers throughout the day. So a little bit of a rainy one for us. But that's it, otherwise, let's keep this keep the show on the road. Got some CCR up first. Bad Moon Rising here on the GOAT.
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0: That's the Matthew Good Band. Everything is automatic on the GOAT. Afternoon. It's Matt here with you. And well, as you know, 'tis the season. Well, not for Christmas, but there has certainly been a lot of reports of the Bears being seen. And even more so, like it's just getting more and more as I'm seeing on Facebook and just with chatting with some folk. Well, obviously, wildlife this time of year, their activity picks up quite a bit. They're getting ready for winter, too. So, Bears out looking for some food, trying to make the most of what's available. It's time to be bear aware. And, like, the main thing, honestly, is, I mean, apart from being aware of your surroundings when you're outside, which you should be anyway, make sure your garbage cans are secure. I have seen too many times and too many funny videos online of people going to bring the garbage cans in and there's a bear in their garbage can. that would not be a nice surprise. Well, maybe it would be if it's a nice bear, but, you know, most of them are a little agitated, we'll say.
1: The GOAT. Create a home you love for less.
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0: out of Stone Temple Pilots with Lady Picture Show right here on 95.9 The Goat. Afternoon, it's Matt hanging out with you. And you know, living in the Vanderhoof area, and in the north in particular, wildlife sightings are obvious. You're going to see them. It's part of life, right? But sometimes, and actually quite often, you'll hear about people spotting bears near trails or crossing the roads. You'll see them, right? And sometimes, you even get the story. You won't believe what walked through my yard. Oh my goodness. Yeah, I bet you it was an animal. So, I mean, it is a part of life. We know it's going to happen. And we, as exciting as it can be to see a wildlife, you just got to remember it's important to, you know, give them their space, right? You don't want to be like the tourists you see on those videos from like national parks. People who live in the city and they've never seen an animal in their life. And they're like, oh, it looks so soft and furry. I'm going to go pet it. And then they're 40 feet up in the air. I don't know if that old guy went 40 feet up, but that bison sure got him.
1: The Goat.
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0: There's Monster Truck, Don't Tell Me How to Live on the Goat. Afternoon, it's Matt here with you, and, well, let me pose the question to you. Have you seen many bears? There, of course, have been lots of sightings, whether it's mamas with cubs or just big old, what are they, bulls? No, it's something else. I'll have to Google that, but whether it's a lady bear, man bear, whatever kind of bear is going on here, if you've seen one so far, let us know on the Facebook page. It is Valley Goat.
1: The Goat.
2: Hi, I'm John Rustad, MLA for Nechako Lakes. 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This is a day to promote awareness about the residential school system in Canada and the impact it has had on Indigenous communities for over a century, and an impact that continues today. Every child matters. Every culture matters. Wear orange on September 30th to recognize the tragedy and restore relations. Thank you.
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1: But don't worry, we're not going anywhere. 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Yeah, long story.

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0: It's 3 o'clock here on the GOAT afternoon. It's Matt here with you. And, well, the weather is not going to check itself, so let's do it. 18 for the daytime high and our current temp. Chance of showers throughout the day. Kind of sunny, a little bit, over the course of the day, too. And then going all the way down to 6 degrees for the overnight low. So it is going to get a little chilly, but we at the very least can maybe boogie a little. Maybe that'll keep us warm. We do, in fact, have a song worth jamming to anyway. Coming up right now, it's Yellow Card with Ocean Avenue here on The GOAT.
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0: That's a Conaline crush. You don't know what it's like. Right here on the GOAT. Afternoon, it's Matt hanging out with you. And, well, I hate to say it. I hate to be the bearer of bad news, but I'm also in the same breath. Can you believe it? Because tomorrow officially marks the first day of fall. So you know what that makes today, right? It's the last day of summer. Could have fooled me with how chilly it's been, especially in the mornings as of late. Even some mornings I had to get the defroster going. Like, what? What's going on here? It's not winter yet. Get out of here. But, you know, even though the weather is giving us hints of fall already, there is the potential that we could have one last summer hurrah. It'll be in the rain, but I mean, the very least, still 18 degrees, relatively warm. It's a pretty nice day. So are you going to do anything to end summer and ring in fall, or is it just another day? Is it just Monday? You can let me know on the Facebook page. It's Valley Goat.
1: The Goat.
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0: Junkhouse. That's Shine here on the GOAT. Afternoon, it's Matt here with you, and I am a unicorn. And I mean that because I have an opinion that is very unusual when it comes to the seasons. I'm not a big summer guy. Not really a fan. Fall's my jam every single time, and I like winter too. Spring can, it is what it is. I don't like mud. But fall, that's my jam. Because, like, colors, they'll start changing and they'll get really beautiful for like 2 days, and then everything, all the trees essentially look dead for the rest of the year. Mornings are nice and crisp, and evenings are cooler and even darker a little bit sooner, too. I love it. I'm telling you, it's a weird opinion to have, but I'm a big fan. So for me, I'm totally fine with today being the last day of summer.
1: Yeah,
0: whatever. Tomorrow's fall. That's when it really matters. And that's when I can get pumpkin spice lattes without looking like a crazy person. It's all about optics at the end of the day. And, well, it's also about getting the pumpkin spice. Like, come on, it's delicious. Who doesn't like pumpkin spice lattes? Or pumpkin spice anything?
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0: Joan Jett with Bad Reputation. That's here on the GOAT. Afternoon, it's Matt here with you. Well, we're talking about today being the last day of summer. A new season on the horizon. Fall tomorrow. So, let me ask you this. What's your favorite thing about fall? What are you excited about? Is it the pumpkin spice? Because that's so valid, if so. Could even be like Halloween in particular, right? I know it's a little over a month away still. We got a touch of a ways to go. But it's on the horizon. Some of the stores have some Halloween stuff hanging around in them too, so the potential is certainly there. Or even Thanksgiving too. But whatever it is, of course, it's your opinion, so let's share it on the Facebook page. It's Valley Goat.
1: The Goat.
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1: Good afternoon, I'm Brendan Palou. Nechako Lakes MLA John Rustad says he'll be talking with new BC Conservative interim leader Lauren Dirksen about rejoining the caucus. Rustad is a former party leader and one of three MLAs removed by caucus by former leader Carrie Lynn Finley last week. Finley announced on Sunday that she would resign as leader after weeks of party turmoil. Rustad was optimistic for the party ahead of a rumored election call that could come as early as tomorrow.
2: But I actually think we're now at a really good place. People that I've talked to are really positive about the change that has happened within our party and where we're going to go. So wait to see how this will look in the election.
1: Rustad also says there are a high-level conversations happening between the BC Conservatives and Centre BC about a potential merger. That's after several MLAs who left the Conservatives in recent weeks over frustrations with Carrie Lynn Finley announced on Friday that they were joining Centre BC. It could be another busy fall politically across BC, with local elections set for October the 17th. A snap election provincially is still on the table from Premier David Eby amid all the internal chaos surrounding the BC Conservatives. UNBC political science lecturer Jason Morris scoffs at the notion that overlapping campaigns would confuse voters, a suggestion made by Prince George City Councillor and outgoing UBCM President Corey Ramsey.
3: British Columbia voters are adept enough and smart enough to be able to juggle two elections at the same time.
1: He believes voters would actually be okay with going to the polls if the NDP unveiled a more valid reason for a snap election other than a weak opposition party.
3: I think the voters would still appreciate a reason or two beyond opposition disarray for a government to go to the polls, and I'd be concerned from the NDP side if they would face a backlash during an election for such a smash-and-grab election attempt.
1: BC's government has filed legal action against artificial intelligence company OpenAI in California related to the Tumbler Ridge school shooting. Attorney General Nikki Sharma says BC is suing the tech giant for its failure to notify law enforcement of threats made on its platform for February's shooting.
4: We are seeking accountability from OpenAI and its decision makers and pursuing support for community rebuilding efforts, including the construction of a new Tumbler Ridge school facility.
1: The lawsuit is separate from others filed by families of the victims and school staff, but Sharma says the province is coordinating with them. And $95,000 was raised during yesterday's Terry Fox run in Smithers, the most ever in the event's history. Organizer Logan Flint says the estate of longtime resident Tom Messick contributed a whopping $90,000 towards supporting cancer research.
5: When I first heard about it, was humbling, shocking, and honored to be receiving this amount at the event. And to have the entire estate being donated to the Terry Fox Foundation is extremely honoring.
1: In addition, the 100 participants who attended contributed just shy of $5,000. Next year's run is slated for September 19th, 2027. Be the first to know. Get news alerts directly to your inbox by signing up at MinnechakoValleyNow.com.
6: Well, thank you kindly for the news update, and good afternoon. It's Matt hanging out with you, and we've got some weather to tell you about. So let's do it. Still looking pretty much the same. New daytime high, though, 15. That's what we're at right now for the current temp, as warm as it's going to be for the rest of the day. 60 overnight low and showers throughout. Chance of showers throughout, I should say. And then that's it. Pretty straightforward otherwise. Nice day for us. So let's keep it moving. We got Youngblood and Aerosmith up first with My Only Angel. And that's right here on The Goat.
0: Packing great rock into this hour tighter than those leather pants.
7: Almost there. Hang on a second.

0: There's the Pretty Reckless when I wake up here on the GOAT. Afternoon, it's Matt here with you, and as you know, with the seasons changing, we also get another type of season coming up. And it does not fall into the typical four categories, right? We've got our winter, our fall, our spring, and our summer. What's the other Canadian season? You know this, right? It's hockey season. Oh, yeah. And, I mean, it's officially back. It totally is. Prince George Cougars wasted no time getting their season kicked off. Big win to get things going. I mean, now it's just the countdown to see if they can really go 68-0, which would be crazy. They're still a pretty good team, so there is a chance that it could happen. But did you ring in hockey season the right way? Did you make it out to the game? Were you watching on YouTube? Were you following the score and the Google headlines because you were busy doing something else? Let me know. Are you fully into hockey season? You can let me know on the Facebook page. You know what it is, right? It's Valley Goat.
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0: Blue Oyster Cults burning for you on the GOAT. Afternoon, it's Matt here with you, and we're talking hockey season. And whether you're excited or not. And I mean, well, hey, as we all know, hockey season does change up everything. Well, parents will have to drive kids to tournaments, take them to practices, go to tryouts even if it's a higher level, right? So, a lot of moving parts when it comes to hockey season. But for a lot of us, it is a big part of the year, but not in the way that you're actively doing it, right? Because you could just be a fan. Like, maybe you're a Canucks fan, Oilers fan. Hopefully not a Flames fan. If so, sorry for your loss. And, well, I mean, it's just the excitement's building. It really is. It's like your team made some moves. They added players. Maybe your kid's playing hockey now. Like, whatever it is, it really is just a really big part of our culture at the end of the day. And I'll say this. I'm excited to see the Oilers win. Yes, that's right. I'm a homer. Ah. And if you like the Canucks, I'm also sorry for your loss. Unfortunately, both of those teams are bad. It's not the Oilers. They're good.
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0: That's Edwin with Hang 10, right here on the GOAT. Afternoon, it's Matt here with you, and well, let's turn the mic over to you. Are you excited for hockey season? And if so, what in particular? You got your team all lined up? Maybe your fantasy team's ready to rock, too? You're just absolutely ready to go. And well, I would love to know how so you're ready to go. So, let me know on the Facebook page. 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